0: Porsche 785. I was driving around the parking lot, so he's flagging me around, flagging me down. I saw somebody walking down by the head of Dead End of Johnson. It wasn't her.
1: Madawan Fire is requested 22721 Cherry Hill Court.
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1: Before a remnant of fire alarm showing main level smoke. Again, Madawan Fire, you requested 22721 Cherry Hill Court, Antwerp Township. Going to be a residential fire alarm activation showing a main level smoke. 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
0: We convinced our caller to have an officer meet her at her Paw Paw Road address in the 39,000 block. Do you want me to bed it, or do you want to swing over there?
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0: Battle on fire from Central. The alarm company stated it's going to be a false alarm. Do you want to disregard tones? Clear, stand by for disregard tones. These are disregard tones for the fire alarm at 22721 Cherry Hill Court.
1: Fire alarm company
0: is going to be a false threat. Again, Metal on Fire, these are disregard tones for the fire alarm at 22721 Cherry Hill Court. For the alarm company, it's going to be a false threat. Guys, clear, Central Clear, 2011.
1: Again, 30618 First Avenue, Pine Grove Township.
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1: We're going to be continuing to baseline. It looks like flight 274 will be taking the first nav call from Elgin.
0: Flight 410, continuing to baseline, and flight 274 will be taking the first nav call. Sounds clear, 2013.

0: light 24-10,000 feet baseline. Sure, scene baseline 24.
1: See that he wants a haircut. He'll be wearing a black sweatshirt with a pair of dirty jeans and a hat. They're requesting some assistance.
2: Therefore,
0: Central 5150 clear.
1: Cut.
2: Middle 3's out.
1: 803, you're out. 2015.
0: Central 612 for check-in.
1: X-12.
0: Good evening. Show me back in service. This is my portable. R 65 and I'll advise 142.
1: Clear.
2: Central 5153.
1: 5153,
2: I'm going to be on a traffic stop at the 6-3 eastbound. Plate's going to be 32387 Robert Frank on a fleet plate. It's going to be a black Buick SUV.
1: Southern Michigan, it's going to be a fleet plate, though.

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1: 612.
0: You can take 605 off of that one Quaker and put me on it.
1: I said you want 53. Can I get another unit on priority?
2: Clear. A unit to back.
1: Correct.

0: 151-50.
1: I'm good, Dad.
0: Good set of 2019. $20,000 pine ash in the township.
2: 605
0: pine ash. Our caller, a Lori Sebring, advised that her neighbors keep stealing items out of the yard. Neighbors are Greg Downey, and Lori states that two railroad ties have been stolen.
2: Definitely.
0: 2020.
2: Central,
0: 612, you're out 2020.

0: Decatur County unit for an assist 41,000 block M43 Waverly.
1: Red Arrow and 25th Street.
0: 818, this will be at the Glendale gas station, 41963 M43 Highway. Our caller, A. Kayla Strand, advised that she was overcharged for gas on her car. She's heading back there now in a blue Chevy extended cab Silverado. Twenty, 26.

0: 612.
1: It looks like the venue is closed and I'm not seeing anybody inside, so I contacted the caller back and she said that the male is in 527 Phoenix, so I'll go ahead and check there.

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1: 803.
0: Venue's still going to be the school for 47. I turned over information on that. You can show me 10-8.

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Ring 00000753047. Should it come back to a Zayden, Germain, Maddox?

0: 5135.
1: I'm showing an OWI warrant for the subject. That 53 is out with right now. Do you see that?

55. I'm only seeing a crash off his SOS. I'm not seeing that.

0: from Central. I did some further digging. I'm now seeing what you're seeing. I am showing one for $3,500. And I'm also now showing, looks like it's a valid state ID with temporary restrictions issued March of this year.
1: Central 605, I'll be out.
0: 2040.
2: 5153, are you clear on that traffic?

0: Control 5152, check it. Good evening. Both counties till 7 a.m. Car 5110. Currently in Kalamazoo, leading off to the post to pick up 5143. Have a good night.
1: Clear as well.

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1: Good.
0: What's your location?
1: At the department.
0: Okay.

0: to you, traffic.
1: I'm on a stop in 40 and 72nd Avenue. Going to be with the Michigan plate. Fox. Check that. Frank Boy Adam 1454. It's going to be a black Chrysler ton of country.

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1: 818.
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0: 818 from Central.
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0: She's on her way back to the Township Hall from the Bloomingdale Dollar General. 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
0: South Main in a 94 overpass in Manawan, Pullman, Michelle. 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
1: 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EIV is no. Your title holder is going to be a John Davis out of Sullivan.
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0: Good 214-076, good evening.
1: 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Portable 3342, Montel 07, have a good shift.
0: That was digital, go again.
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Sterling, Prism Aisha, Mary Yellow, Edward, Ida, Sam, Henry, Adam, Little Leanne, Lincoln, Edward, Adam, Nora, Nora, Black Female, 718-001, 718-001. Question,

0: What time did I make that traffic stop? 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
1: She's showing suspended SOS, hustle on probation out of Van Buren. 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
1: I updated the notes, did a lot of BOLing on the side of town. 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
1: 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I'm going to be Michigan 0, Robert Charles Union 050, RCU 05, from in a silver Volkswagen passenger car.
0: 2135.

0: state or county that for a vehicle theft complaint, 27,000 block Hayne Road, Porter.
1: Okay, we need to Bloomingdale.

0: 5152. The address of it will be 27291 Hayne Road in Porter Township. Currently, our caller is lodged in the Van Buren County Jail, and he states that a Nikki Patterson has stolen his 2025 Jeep Overland Silver and Color. His TX will be in the notes.
1: Okay, thank you.
0: And check that, that'll be the suspect's TX will be in the notes.

0: Central, 5152. Can you go with the TX? We don't have CAT.
1: All right, clear. It'll be 463-276-4477. Again, 463-276-4477. Be the TX for Nikki Patterson. K9803, your status?
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0: I'm about to walk downstairs and talk to you guys.
1: Okay, clear.
2: Four 478 and 475, hold up a second on the road. Meet you up above the Sheriff's Department.

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0: Did the caller advise how he knew his vehicle was taken?
2: Quite sure it was given to us from corrections.
0: Claire, can you go ahead with the vehicle description again?
2: It's going to be a 2025 Silver Jeep Outlander.

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0: It is, sir.
1: You can clear it.

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1: Right.
0: Are you available to link up at the Sheriff's Department?
1: Confirm. I'm just on the road over there.
2: Hey, 21 seconds. Using vehicle 815 will be general to 06.
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0: 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My partner emailed you all the vehicle information.
1: Thank you.
0: And it was sent to 5143.
1: Okay, thanks.

0: number 7, units from Central.
1: Go ahead.
0: Ralph and the call you both were on earlier. We did get a call back from her, and we have some updated notes on the log for you if you want to take a look at them.

0: Central, 5333 Kevin Stone. The Viking and 687. Michigan, Edward, Zebra, Lincoln, 7092, EZL, 7092, the black Jeep.
1: Twenty two oh six.

0: cordages out with one of our 10-9s. 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
0: Okay, I'll let him know.
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0: Paper, that's what we're going to work on.

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0: 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K9803, your status?
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1: 35,000 block, 68. We Frank Adam Paul, 6461. FAP 6461, now it's over. Shooting the Halibut 10-1.
0: 22-28.

0: Central 8-4-2, I'm out at the 9th Street McDonald's. When you get a second, can you throw a call up on the board and the subject info, please?
1: Hi, clear. I just got a message from Portage PD a minute ago. They're working on bond.
0: Okay.
1: Six L for medical advisement.
0: 67.
1: 627, we'll be sending Shays, priority 1 to the Walmart, 201 73rd Street by the grocery door. The first 55-year-old female who's lightheaded.
2: You requested priority 1 to Walmart near the grocery door, 201 73rd Street. They've got a 55-year-old female. She's altered, difficulty breathing, feels like she's going to pass out. Again, South Haven EMS requested a priority 1 to the Walmart by the grocery
0: Central
2: section.
0: 5137 stop.
2: 201 73rd Street. 55-year-old female who's altered, difficulty breathing, feels like she's going to pass out. Advice Central's clear. 2233
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0: Just coming back on a 2008 Dodge. Your registration number is going to be a Summer Craig out of Naperville. 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

0: 35 to stop. Oh, that's a 60. Michigan Fleet, 6 Queen Victor Tom 22, 6 QBT 22, Fenna Black Chevy Traverse.
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1: I'm going to be out 76th Street, 40th Ave, a bicycle, we'll call it.
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1: AO3, 8-2-1 upstairs.
2: 5135 is indicated, I'll take it.
0: 5135, it's 40080, County Road 669. Our caller advised their daughter's on the verge of having a psychotic break, a non-stop crying. Daughter's name is Peyton, born in 2006, not violent or aggressive at all. We're still gathering further. They do request an early shutdown.
2: Clear, you know.
3: Central, 5153, I'll go with him.
0: Cliff Hanks, 2330.
3: Central, 5153, can you go ahead with that address again?
0: 5153, it'll be 40080, County Road 669. The cross will be Old Swamp and 40th. To your status. Good, no further. 2338.

0: 51.35 and 51.53 per our caller. Chad's not drink. Caller did attempt to give her some Xanax, but hasn't really done anything. Hasn't had anything else. There is weapons, however, they are locked away in the home. Four people total in the house. According to caller, this has happened once before, but caller doesn't know exactly what caused it tonight.
1: 35's clear. Are they asking for medical or are they denying?

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A 20-year-old female having a mental break. Do you have officers en route? Again, Bay Miriam Mass, Decatur QR requested a priority 2 in a station in the area of 40080 County Road 669, Decatur Township. 20-year-old female having a mental break. Advise attention's clear. 2341. Anyway, that's clear.

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2: 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You are clear to enter the scene in 817 and 1400 units. 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
0: Can you have 51 Highway at 81988 on 51 Highway? Plates 5 North Tom Lincoln 87 on a silver GMC Sierra.
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1: 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When you get the chance.
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2: County upstairs.
3: Table dates 384 and 62nd Street.
0: I have one unit at the post that can just be well south of the post, 61,000 block area of M51. Callers reporting a male walking northbound by a dark hoodie and blue jeans, right in the middle of the road.
1: 51 52, we'll take it.
0: 51 52, sure, clear on it. 046.

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1: 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Have a good night.
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0: 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It's going to be for the construction site there. 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
1: That mail is dropped off on Battle Creek. You can clear the call off the board in Alpine, Kalamazoo.

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1: Go ahead.
0: You are just down the road from this welfare check. Would you be willing to swing by and check it out? Now, can you request that we check welfare on a gentleman that they received a tip on may be suicidal? They did not have much further than what I have in the notes there. I did find him in-house with that being his registered address as well.

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2: AO3, if you could check the area around 30818 20th Avenue, our caller is Joe Mathis, staying about 10 minutes ago. He was woken up by the sound of gunshots and then witnessed a vehicle driving quickly past his house. Does not need contact, just request in the area be checked.
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0: 2333 is in Bering County. Break 396. Four 05.
2: Good.
0: 475.
2: 54.
0: If you want 52.
2: Clayton
0: Kalamazoo, 605.
2: Okay.
0: 616.
2: He's not here.
0: Clarinet, 627.
2: Oh, good.
0: 818.
2: Right here.
0: 81's on the stop. K9803.
2: I'm good.
0: And 88.
2: I'm good.
0: All units are good, Stas. I'm just clear. 333.

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0: Good.
1: 627.
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1: 818.
0: Secure.
1: 821. 89803.
0: I'm good.
1: And 88.
0: I'm good.
1: That's good stuff. That's clear, 430 ship.

0: 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It's 65522, County Road 681. Residential alarm, dining room motion. 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
1: Clear.
0: 526.
1: Do we have any history there?

0: pull any of them up. Do you have any dispositions on any of them?
1: Correction, those were all for the alarm company number. For the address itself, we have no history there.
0: Yeah, okay, thank you.

0: 622, go ahead.
1: Morning, this is my portable. I'm in 608 until 1700. Have a good day.
0: Use all.
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0: 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Car 813 West until 18.
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568-3248-DAV. Staff advised that Kizzy Williams just returned. 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
1: Twenty 318, it's a 2007
0: four-door Lexus.
1: Affirm, 2007 Lexus ES350. It is expired as of yesterday, and it's registered to a Flavio Garcia Escalante out of South Bend.

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0: 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I will be at Hartford Public Schools till 15:30.
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0: Central 2013. 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
1: 656.

0: Pardon me. 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
1: Good morning. This is my mobile vehicle 812 portable 3292 Paw Falls Schools 1530. Have a great day.
0: Thank you as well.

0: 318 for stop. Going to be pulling into the museum off of Red Arrow. Just going to be west of 681. Michigan Reg of 3NR W. William T. George 07. Going to be a black Ford Edge. Appears to be a male.
1: 659.
0: I'm out of service. Have a good day.
1: Thank you.

0: Central 872, check in. Good morning, I'll be in AC1, portable 3052, until 1900. Have a good day.
1: Good morning, you as well. And I do have a BWOW up for you on 669 and 42nd Street. Caller advised that there was a dead dog in the middle of the road. Wasn't sure if you could scan for a chip and try to locate the owner.
0: Thanks, sir. I'll check it.
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0: 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Jason Brock Ward, last of WARD, first of JASON, middle of BROCK, male, 1023 of 79, 1023, 1979.
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0: 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I'll be on the shift till 1600. 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
0: Good morning. Portable 3438, I'll be in car 54, Bingo Public School till 1500. Have a great day.
1: Good morning, usual.

0: 51 and a half street, 1038 Columbia Township.
1: T35681 right here. A3 Lawrence.
0: A35, if you could start towards 51 and a half street in County Road 38, we just had a passerby call in that there was a camper on the side of the road that was on fire. She said it was burned most of the way, but the grass is still on fire in the area. Will that fire en route?

Columbia Fire, you're requested to 51st and a half Street and County Road 388 for a camper that's parked on the side of the road that was reported to be on fire. It's burned most away, but the grass is still on fire in the area. Again, Columbia Fire, you're requested to 51st and a half Street and County Road 388 for a camper parked on the side of the road, reported to be on fire, burned most away, but grass is on fire in the area. Advise and clear, stop to clear at 708.

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1: 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We're wondering if an owner came and picked it up. See you, Mr. Garth.
0: Okay, Garth, thank you.

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1: 365
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1: H3 is 1031 and 70th Ave.
0: Street near Michigan Works. Two vehicle PDA, no injuries, not blocking.

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1: Go ahead.
0: I made contact with homeowner Robert Fabiano. He said that I could disregard. If you could add his name and phone number as an alert on that address to call him first before responding for any alarms at that address.
1: We do have his name and phone number given by the alarm company, and I tried calling him with no answer, so I'm glad he answered you.

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2: Sam here in Central, 2770. We'll move all of our traffic to fire ground for now. We're still UTL at this point. We're still looking though.

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0: two vehicle PDA 44 eastbound 94 Hartford Township. It said that 44 eastbound. Our caller advised that he was sideswiped. Both vehicles are now pulled over. Our caller is in a concrete truck and the other is a white dually, and they're just west of the 44.
1: Clear.
0: Go ahead.
2: Per owner request, could I get a spike for a small black sedan? That's going to be the Honda.

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2: 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It's actually in the driveway at that residence. And also, do we know if the caller was just a passerby?
1: Affirm, just a passerby.

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0: Active fire on the camper and garage is under control. 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
0: 398, do you mind checking on a suspicious that's a little north of the city? Running car, does it feel going does not feel comfortable going to check on the driver?
1: Where was the location at?
0: The County Road 380 and 59 and a half. Again, County Road 380 and 59 and a half street.
1: 10-4, I'll be around.
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1: B14.

KMAS for Party 1 response at 229-18 72nd Street for a 77-year-old male, possible stroke. He's slurring his words. Again, Cheesy MS, a Party 1 response to 229-18 72nd Street, 77-year-old male, possible stroke. He's slurring his words. Advisement clear, center's clear at 751.

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0: Electional is valid. He has an OSC. I do see a no extradition warrant out of Ohio for a failure to appear on an income tax charge.
1: Yeah, well, we'll let him know. It just seems like he passed out behind the wheels. We're going to try to get him home here.

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4: 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Cement truck has 11 yards of concrete on it, so probably heavy.
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0: 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I'll be en route to Corwell, St. Joe. 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

0: Go ahead.
1: The Infiniti owner was able to contact Tapper directly, and they're en route. Vehicle's off the road. The RO is staying with it. I'll be 10-8.
0: And if you can, take a look in the notes. There was a homeowner named Bill Conaway at 32995 Red Arrow. He wanted to speak with you about property damage reference to the accident.
1: I'm clear. He actually stepped outside and spoke to me about that. Did he just call in the last few minutes?
0: Negative. He called and we told him that you would speak with him after, but if he came out on his own, then that's good.
1: I'm clear. Thank you.
0: Take status on your stop.
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EMS, you requested to Bronson Lakeview Hospital for a transfer. 7-year-old female to Bronson Methodist downtown with an IV lock. Again, Fanburn EMS, you requested to Bronson Lakeview for a transfer to Bronson Methodist. 7-year-old female with an IV lock. Advise and clear, such as clear at 817.

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0: for a 911 hang up, 52,000 block, 41st Street, Papa Township.
1: A23 is Dykeman and Michigan Avenue in Papa.
2: A35, Columbia.
0: A23, it'll be 52795, 41st Street. It was a 911 hang up. There was an answer on callback, sounded like possibly crying, and then it disconnected. We do have a domestic history at this address, and we just checked status.

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1: by Southampton, 849.
0: Physical, I should be all set.

Your quick response. You requested priority 2 to 434 Olds Ave for a medical alarm. 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
0: Email you the return. 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

0: questions for a VWO. Eastbound on 94 from the 43 for a sports bike high rate of speed per caller over 100 miles an hour. Again, eastbound 94 from the 43 for a sports bike high rate of speed per caller over 100 miles an hour.
1: 78-year-old female recently got a pacemaker and had throat surgery. She's altered, not breathing normally. Repeating for Columbia Rescue, Priority 1 response, 00544 County Road 215. 78-year-old female recently had throat surgery and a pacemaker put in. She's altered, not breathing normally. Advise and clear, Central's clear, 902.

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1: 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It's going to be on a gold Honda CRV. 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
2: 902 will be a 78-year-old female. Vitals are 140 over 84. SpO2 is 95 on 4 liters on a cannula. Blood glucose is 123. We're still gathering further now. Temperature is 96.6.
3: And there's a little clear on that, and we'll see you in about 2.
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Advise and clear, Central's clear at 939.

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0: 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Again, Lawton Fire, you're requested to Welch's for a general fire alarm activation at 400 Walker Street. 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

0: That just spoke with security. They've been testing the system. It's going to be a false alarm.
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0: 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They were just testing their alarms. 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
0: 838 callers Wayne Henry, 47928 39th Street. He states that within the last few days, items were taken from his property.

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0: 39571 M140, owners of Vince Romano, his neighbor's dogs have been on his property near his chicken.

0: 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He's denying injury. However, it just seems odd if you can just check status. His name's Robert.
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0: Are you available to come in the PD?
1: Yeah, I'm here. I'm finishing up training. I'll be in like 5-10 minutes.
0: 10-4. I'll wait.

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1: 10-45. Requested to the 53 eastbound on 94 for a vehicle reported to have smoke coming out of it. Unknown further. Caller was a passerby. Again, Lawrence Fire, you requested to the 53 eastbound on 94 for a vehicle reported to have smoke coming out of it. Unknown further. Advise and clear, center slick clear at 10:45.

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0: 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We'll be on scene. No folks showing at this time.
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0: 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Vehicle overheated or wind first show. 1721, be clear, back in service.
1: Incoming fire can disregard, car just overheated. And I'll show you clear, 1054.

0: All incoming Lawrence Fire units can disregard. The vehicle just overheated. Again, all Lawrence units,
1: Israel Sugar,
0: the call on 94 can disregard the call over the car overheated. Clear.

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Yeah, some mechanical issues with this vehicle which caused the accident. 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
1: 1112, you're stopped now.
0: Yeah, we're stopping. We'll be East Michigan and Grumps now. East Michigan and Grumps.
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0: 1043 and 37th Street with Edward Union Sam 8822, US 8822. It's not a gold or sedan, it looks like one.
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0: 911 call, unknown vehicle versus motorcyclist, motorcyclist on the ground, County Road 652, 60th Avenue, and my...
1: 424 route.
0: Unit to back, 424.
2: 51 unit, just post.
0: 415, can you point that way and state 3?
2: 415 is clear.
0: State 3, were you clear?

0: 911 Rescue and Van Buren EMS. You are requested to Cairo 652 and 60th Ave for a motorcycle versus vehicle. Again, 911 Rescue, 911 Fire, and Van Buren EMS. 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Someone is on the ground. Advise and clear. Central's clear at 1137. 1137.
1: 8386, I'm heading to Pawpaw.
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1: You're covered. Can you go again?
2: I'm heading to the office for paperwork. I can divert to that crash if you want.
1: Yeah, if you could for now.
3: It's 424 and C 1137.
1: 5136 and 5147 are in route. We're close to that crash.
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1: Per PD, it looks like the person on scene is alert.
0: Dead one.
1: Yes, it is. Per PD, it looks like the person was alert.

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I don't know. Scott. Four Queen William Boy 04. 4QWB 04. Should be on a red Jeep.

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1: Afternoon, bud.
0: Good afternoon. Logged in till 02 for Hartford 130. I'll be following both counties starting in yours. Okay, shift.
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1: Negative, it did not come back.
0: Copy then. John Sam, 1 Victor, yellow, 5-3, Adam, 1 Henry, 2-1, 0-0, 3-2-7.
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0: 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Advising clear, central clear at 1246.
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1: 1382.

0: 901.
1: Again, it's a priority 13618 First Avenue. 30618 First Avenue. 72-year-old female who's altered and can't walk. The driveway is a long dirt road on the north side of First Avenue, and he stated that their house is at the top of the hill.
0: Here, requested priority 1 of Brunson Connor, 23332 Ritter Highway. This would be room 4354 in the north court for an 81-year-old female who's altered. No difficulty breathing, requesting a transport for pain. Again, Dan Bierney, MS, here requested priority 1 to Bronson Commons, 23332 Ritter Highway, room 435 in the North Court. This is going to be for an 81-year-old female requesting a transport due to the pain. Caller states she is altered. If I was in clinical, send us clear 1319.

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0: 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If you can contact Janelle, 734-765-2222, reference her neighbor's cattle.
1: Okay, clear. Reference that follow-up. You can show me clear, I'll be transporting one dog to the shelter.
2: 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In my area.
0: 1338. I have a Len on the board that allegedly occurred in Mattawan. I'm not sure if it's the village limits or outside of it. If you can take a look at that and maybe just see if you guys have any history for the suspect.
2: I would take a look.
0: Thank you. Ruby Lowell, Pawpaw Township.

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0: On the property. 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

0: Hermits 806 East St. Joseph Street, Hermit 8101C. Caller states that the maintenance men came and took her heater, however, they did not give her the appropriate notice before entering the apartment. She's not contacted the landlord yet.
1: All right.

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0: 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Advise and clear, assumptions clear at 1456.
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1: Good afternoon, Sedona Mobile, portable 3440, being car 1 until 3 a.m. And I'll have 476 double with me. He's got portable 3372.
0: Okay, we just...

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0: I'm clear from there. Can you show me he's unavailable?
1: Affirm.
0: That's affirmative. Looks like a bumper to bumper on 73rd at M43.
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0: Blue Star in Chambers. Pulling into the storage on Blue Star. 9 Lincoln Charlie Echo 3. 9 LCE 3. Silver Dodge Ram Lock.

0: 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The Commons and Russell Bronson.
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2: 815 for a fire advisement.

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Again, Bangor Fire requested to 60284 M43 Highway for a possible gas leak. Advise and clear, Central's clear at 1530.

0: 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We're firing out to 60284 M43 for a possible gas leak.
1: Over.
0: 398 for a BOL. Near Cooper Clinic, 538 Railroad Street, there's a Hispanic male in a blue shirt and blue jeans lying on the ground.

0: 1532. Our caller thought it might be a Richard Salinas.
1: Can you copy an address for trespassing complaint?
0: Go ahead.
1: We'll be out at 109 Elm.
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0: Good.
1: A house south of 53045 Meadowview Lane. A caller states that her neighbor's dog got into a fight and one of the owners was bitten and possibly has a broken finger. They denied EMS.
0: Okay, clear.

0: 911 call a single vehicle into a tree, M40 First Avenue, Pine Grove. And 827, please. It's going to be a Ford Explorer. The driver's door is open. The male's in the driver's seat. There's a phone in his lap. Our caller's not comfortable checking his status.
1: Hey, 827 is clear.
2: 32 is clear.

Global Fire, you requested priority 1 in Pine Grove Township to the intersection of M40 and 1st Avenue. This is going to be for a Ford Explorer versus a tree. Caller advised at least one confirmed patient. Again, Global Fire, you requested in Pine Grove Township to the intersection of M40 and 1st Avenue for a Ford Explorer versus a tree, confirming one patient. Advise and clear, Central Square 1536.

0: Of M40 and 1st Avenue. This is going to be for a car versus a tree, at least one patient again. The intersection of M40 and 1st Avenue for a car versus a tree with one confirmed patient.
1: Explain that. Show us an out.
0: Timer tunnel, show you an out.

0: Good.
1: Sarah Jose de Fuentes, 616-307-0287, reference complaint that 464 had taken previously.

0: Yeah, friend. 616-307-0287. That's 46,000 block 48th Street, Arlington Township. It's Beacon.
1: Central 2323. Tell me I'm seeing.
0: H3388 and 53rd Street. 823-46-832-48th Street. ATS is on scene. They're requesting law enforcement. Reference Kizzy Williams. We were out there for her this morning as well.
1: I'm clear. If she's agitated, I'm going to wait until there's one other deputy or LEO that's available.
0: Clear on that.
2: 826 Hamilton.

0: Please next remain 23.
1: I'm
0: in there. I was going to ask if you were offering to assist.
2: Dan Mariana, can you request a priority 2 to White Oak Assisted Living at 300 White Oak, to be room 111, advising the Hawthorne Hall entrance. The 90-year-old female with an unwitnessed fall this morning. She is unable to put weight down on her left leg now. Again, Dan Mariana, can you request a priority 2 to White Oak Assisted Living at 300 White Oak Road, room 111, use the Hawthorne Hall entrance. A 90-year-old female unwitnessed fall this morning. She is currently unable to put weight down on her left foot. Advise and clear on the call center, clear 1541. Anyone able to say clear on the call?
1: Essentially 53.
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1: Yes.
0: The alarm for the township hall is going off again.
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1: Class of Hodge versus Cecil, middle of George, 18 of 55.
0: That's valid, I just entered it.
1: For 829 has been in custody.
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3: 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Heavy transporting one male to the jail, starting mileage 525 44.

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1: 62, it's going to be a Neiman TX. The car lives at 1073 East Wall Street. He had three packages taken from his mailbox. He thinks that might be someone who had worked for him.

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0: I have a probation violation holding for you up on 68th Street. Do you want me to continue to hold it or rebid it? Okay, clear.
2: Central 832, what's the last four on that bin? That 827 gave you?
3: 818, controls on scene.
0: 5906, 5906 for the plate that was given.

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0: 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Gonna have heavy front right damage. Probably gonna need a flatbed.

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0: 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You can go ahead and email me that CPS complaint.
1: Okay, thank you. Have a good night.
2: Central 826. Could you double check the venue? We're thinking it's going to be the one on the 52,000 block, 40th Ave.

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2: Okay, thanks.
0: Can I have a second unit to the White Oaks to the same entrance for a female?
3: Central, did you want to keep checking in?
1: I'll get you another unit.
3: Good afternoon, Interracial 02, working both counties, currently in Kalamazoo County. I'm in vehicle 5109.
1: Eject.
4: Central 5135, projecting.
1: EMS, a second unit is being requested to White Oak Assisted Living at 300 White Oak Road for another female difficulty breathing. Fire one again. Your EMS, you are requested a second unit to White Oak Assisted Living, 300 White Oak Road, room 111, for another female difficulty breathing. Advise and clear, social clear at 1601. Need you, thanks. 8025 in route, 1601.
0: Central from 18, that second unit can come for 82.
5: No answer on TX. I'm going to swing by the address.
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0: 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I'll be clear of this by the victim that was bitten is at the hospital, I believe. When you get the bite report, if you could just email it over, there's no need to open up another complaint. And you can go ahead and put me on the Trestle Creek one.
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Central 872. I'll be 1080 that bite, and can you show me a route back to that address on M140 and pick up another dog that's been caught in the trap?

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1: 835 Lawrence. 5153 westbound at the 64.
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0: 937-931 12th Avenue. There's some kids playing with the phone. So they called my partner some choice names, and then they hung up on her. 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You can check status.
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0: Central 474 for stop. West Michigan and Harris, Michigan plate, David Nora Victor 5477, DNV 5477. It's a white Ford Escape, time 2.
1: Central 5135.
2: Go ahead.
1: It was a false alarm. Everything is secure here. What security company called this in, and what was the drop time?
2: It was called in by ADT. The call came in at 1624. I'm not sure of the actual drop time. They stated they made contact with a key holder who gave no verbal password and had no cancel call code.
1: I'm clear. I'll be en route to the next.
2: Clear, 1651.

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1: George.
0: 322 East Michigan Avenue. 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His rear window was shattered after he left it at the Papa Village Pharmacy.
1: Clear.
0: Just be advised, he lives in the 71,000 block of 28th Street, and he's actually headed there now.

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1: Go ahead.
0: 550 Phoenix Street, Haven Market. Scott Taylor's on the corner, and his items are by the store's dumpster. They're requesting an officer go talk to him.

0: with fire. You're requested to Fire Hill Apartment Complex, 1006 Ave, apartment 32, for a carbon monoxide alarm going off. Again, South Haven Fire, you request to Briar Hills Apartment Complex, 1006 Avenue, apartment 32, for a carbon monoxide alarm going off. Advise and clear, Central's clear at 1658.
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0: coming out a still arm, 1006 Avenue, number 32, for carbon monoxide detector going off. Again, South Haven coming out a still arm, 1006 Avenue, number 32, for carbon monoxide detector going off.
1: How are you?
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1: 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Come on.
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0: 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I'll show you on scene 2222 with accountability and Shays 115 in command at 1703.
1: 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Have all of the units switch to fire ground upon arrival.
0: 22 clear at 1703.

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1: 1720.

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1: 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I'll be itself till 05. I'll also have a rider with me, white female, black t-shirt and tan pants.
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0: 44,000 block of M40, Michigan plate, Edward King Henry 9511, EKH 9511. It's going to be on a blackboard T-shirt.

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1: 5135, it is a vacant building in Goebbels right across from Mancino's and Mini Storage. Address given is 420 South State Street. Caller stated he saw on camera a white male with dark hair, a white t-shirt, black shorts, and a backpack, approximately 16 to 18 years old, with another male. They were in the building. They carried a ladder out. Unsure if they took anything. It is a vacant building. Caller is on scene in a black Chevy truck.
0: Clear up, Monroe.
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2: Phoenix and Broadway, Michigan Plate 7, Rubber S. Edward Henry 497, REH 49 on the Blake Lincoln, times 1.
1: 1748. From 8025, you can go back in the county. Back in the county at 1748. 465 Central. Can you go back out to 210 Pleasant Street again? Christina is back on the line. I'll give you more information in one moment.

0: within a state. The people that were behind the home earlier are now in the middle of the road in front of the home. Just one person in the vehicle, actually. It's a white Jeep SUV, Michigan Reg, Frank Adam Frank, 9651.
1: Central 074.
0: Go ahead.
1: Interview out 44830 82nd Street for an interview.

0: Central 5135. 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
1: Be a white male, dark hair, white shirt, black shorts, and backpack, about 16 to 18 years of age.
0: Clear. I'm going to be a little here before I respond to the scene. 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
1: That's fair.

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2: Okay.

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0: M40 at Homewood Drive, Michigan Plate, Edward Henry Victor 903. 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
1: Okay.

0: Could you email me a copy of that PPO?
1: By chance?
2: Yes, sir. 135 from Central, stop.
0: Good stuff.
2: Yes, sir.

0: Randall 3-1.
1: West Michigan, that's one of you. Me, Michigan, Frank, Adam, Frank, 9831, FAF. 9831's coming in, Gray, Saturn, Aura.

I'm a BOL 48750, County Road 687. Give me a male that was walking and now sitting by a bridge. Looks like he's been limping. He's going to have long black hair, white jacket with a red bag.

0: the Michigan near Johnson with a Michigan registration of Edward X-ray Tom 9778 EXT 9778. It's going to be a Dodge Grand Caravan wine color.
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0: update to an address that they added to 701 in Lincoln. And they...
1: Three stuff.
2: Uniform, go ahead.
1: Be Red Arrow on 41st. Gonna be Michigan 0 Queen William William 23. 0 QWW 23 in a black.
2: Oscar.

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1: Okay.

0: Fire Rescue, a priority 2 response in Columbia Township, 12815 49th Street. It'd be an activated medical alarm on an unknown age patient. No voice contact was made. Lockbox information will be in the notes. Again, Columbia Rescue,
1: Man,
0: a
1: central
0: response, 12815 49th Street. It'd be an activated medical alarm on an unknown age person.
2: Go ahead.
0: No voice contact was made.
2: Calling out.
0: Information
2: will
0: be in the notes.
2: Evans and
0: Clear, Central Clear,
2: 1834. 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
2: Clear.
0: Columbia Rescue and Life 902, these are disregard for the medical activation at 12815 49th Street. Voice contact was made, no response is needed. Again, Columbia Rescue and Life 902, these are disregard for the alarm activation at 12815 49th Street. Voice contact was made, no response is needed. Central Clear at 1835.
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1: 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You all set?
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0: 821 from 818. I'm over on the west side of Florence. 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
1: Okay, clear.
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2: 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Red Arrow, 54th Street, Michigan. Edward Victor Henry, 6748. EVH 6748. Going to be on a silver Nissan Frontier.
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0: There. A11, it comes back, negative stolen 2016 BMW to Hassan Sanduk out of Troy.

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1: 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Again, 50943 County Road 687. I'll be en route.
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0: piacevole.
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0: Can you send me EMS priority 3? Got two subjects that wiped out on the bike, quite simple. One's complaining of some neck pain and dizziness.

0: for some 33 for a Walden on M43 just east of Walden Way. Going to be for a unknown patient complaining of neck pain and dizziness from wiping out on a bicycle. Again, Van Buren EMS, respond priority 3 to M43 in Walden Way, just east of the intersection. Going to be for a unknown age patient complaining of neck pain and dizziness. Buzz and clear, central's clear at 1950.
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0: Brother Chad, 31781 Brandywine Road, is going to be wanting to report that his daughter's biological father was threatening her by text message.

0: Vacation 101. For a while, I'll come back and check out a couple times throughout the night, but if you get any calls on it, just call me direct, would you?
1: Clear on that?